This is Little Rock Weather with a new severe thunderstorm warning for Garland County and Saline County until 7:30 p.m. Central Daylight Time. At 7:04 p.m. Central Daylight Time, a severe thunderstorm was located near Jesseville or near Hot Springs Village, moving southeast at 5 miles an hour. Main hazards with this storm will include 60 mph wind gusts and some hail. Little Rock Weather clear.

This is Little Rock weather with a new severe thunderstorm warning for portions of Perry County, Faulkner County, Saline County, and Pulaski County until 8 p.m. Central Daylight Time. At 7:27 p.m. Central Daylight Time, a severe storm is located near Little Italy or 9 miles west of Maumelle, moving southeast at 30 miles an hour. Main hazards will include 60 mile per hour wind gusts and up to quarter size hail. Little Rock weather clear.

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0: 10-4.
1: Going to be 12735 Carson Lane. It's an open line. Here's Mel speaking Spanish in the background.
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1: Turns like 50. 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Out of box high. Confirmed 50.

Collegeville, accident with injury, Carter's Off Road Park, 7498 Anderson Street. Box 9-1 at Carter's for an accident with injury, first hit.

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1: From traffic, it's going to be 155. 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I don't expect
0: him. 10-4-9-7.

0: 172.
1: 1, please, at Oklahoma. On a Mercer subject, that number is Charles 0841-77164. Susan Mercer, she was a valid Class A commercial license out of the state of Oklahoma. Number is 13127. No other information given. She's 1052.
0: Thank you, sir.
1: Here, welcome 2001.

Northeast, weather-related incident, 1000 Sabrina Lane. Fox 10-3 is weather-related incident, 10,000 Sabrina Lane, first stage.

Turtle Creek. Accident, unknown injury. 30 eastbound on the Highway 70 loop. Box 12-5 for accident, unknown injury. I-30 eastbound at the 70 loop. First base.

Salem, breathing problems, 5234 McGee Road. Fox 16-1 for breathing problems, 5234 McGee Road.

0: 47 South, do you have Turtle Creek running on anything?
1: Bye-bye. And what we do, they're hanging out at an accident and an injury. Highway 70 and I-80 found loose.

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0: Dispatch, we got a message from 411. He's down in Bradley County that they've got a blowout or a flat, I'm not sure which, on a plow truck, and been trying to get a hold of them and find out the size of the tire and the location, if it's a steer tire or one of the rear tires. Can you see if you can reach him on the radio or via phone so I can get that information?
1: Roger. I just got off the phone with 442. I think he's the only one that has service down there. But stand by, I'll try to get back in touch with him.

Easton, abdominal pain, 20218 Arch Street Pike, box 14-1 for abdominal pain at Harry B. Licker, 2028 Arch Street Pike. Clear switch.

0: Missouri, smoke investigation, 23-1 for smoke investigation, 6050 Midway, Sean on fire.
1: Italian one copies.

Battalion responding, smoke investigation, 6050 Midway Drive. 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It has a strong... The equipment in that room is also charred. He only smells it, he doesn't actually see anything.

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1: 205, go ahead.
0: Going to be the Alexander Community Outreach Center, 15202 West Azalea. Caller advised the lights went out and a beeping noise came on.

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1: It's my 2,000 square foot house. 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Half a man on fire ground too.
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1: 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Okay, 521-2 for a stroke at Southern Trace.
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1: Go ahead.
0: We're headed 512 westbound for illegal burn. Actually, eastbound, 512 eastbound.
1: Copy 512 eastbound.
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0: positivo se sono giocate.
1: I'm going to be on Alexander Road in the parking lot of the Dollar General with Arkansas Boy George John 72 Edward. That's BGJ 72E. It's going to be on a silver and color Honda.

0: 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It's going to be at the Alexander Community Outreach Center.
1: Hello, Foster, go ahead.
0: It's going to be at the Alexander Community Outreach Center, 15202 West Azalea. Caller advisor, still a beeping sound, and an office did not respond. An officer did not respond. Caller's outside the door waiting, pinging at 14577 Highway 11.
1: Ten four. We went over there and checked that building. There was nobody outside to make contact with. Everything was empty there. I'm still in contact with that caller.

0: 172. If you know that I'm having internet connection issues, I'm attempting to try to punch out, but I'm not connecting.
1: 10-4-21-59.

0: Central. 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

0: 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My internet, I just got a good connection, so I was able to punch out. Show me 10-7. 10-4,
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0: 10-4, I appreciate you for your assistance today.
1: You're very welcome, sir. Always happy to help.

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Union Pacific, that they've got the train blocking the road on Alexander Road near the Alexander City Hall. It's causing a

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Charlie 98 from that. 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
1: Go ahead.
0: It's going to be a Carly from Maury County Sheriff's Office. She would like you to give them a call in assistance with serving a 17 out of our county. If you can't get a hold of Carly, ask for Kayla. Let me know when you're ready to copy the number.
1: Jane 4, go ahead.
0: 931-375-8654. 931-375-8654.
1: J4, thank you.

0: 205, copy motors, this is.
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0: He's going to be, Jose Lopez, he's going to be in front of the PD on the roadway. He's going to be in a red Escalade. He has a flat. He's also asking that officer assist him in repairing his flat. He advised he has an extra tire at his residence.
1: Favor would be nice.
0: That's what.

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0: Could you show me giving a courtesy ride to 15117 Peak Loop, 15117 Peak Loop, in reference to that call, beginning mileage and rate?
1: Go ahead with the mileage.
0: Be 47605, repeating 47605.
1: Yeah, 47605.

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0: 47605, 47605.
1: Copy 47605.

0: Roger.
1: Two
0: oh five. Middle Arkansas 28. 216 Young Robert Victor. 216 Young Robert Victor. Be in the parking lot of Sharon Baptist. We have a Highway 111.

0: 40 to dispatch.
1: 40.
0: Yeah, I'm going to be 10-8. I'm going to be off duty at Baptist Hospital Emergency Room from 12 a.m. to 6 a.m.
1: 2-4, good evening.
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0: having David Adam Victor 8796, contact on a white 2007 Dodge, expiration October 2024, insurance advisory, 52.
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1: Kilo 6, go ahead.
0: It's going to be King, Mary, Henry, Lincoln, Mary, 4, David, George, 9, Tom, Union, 221184. That's KMHLM4DG9TU221184.

0: I copied King Mary Henry Lincoln Mary 4 David George 9 Tom Union 221184. This is like on a 2026 Hyundai Elantra. Showing confirmed insurance. It's not showing an LPN.
1: Ten four.
0: Forty-seven to 50.

Sabía que

Dispatch, just got a report of a fire in North Flint, Union County, on Hayes City Loop. We don't have any numerics at the time. North Flint VFD is there. We're going to need the Union County crew. If you can get a hold of Mason and Christian and have them head that way.

0: Dispatch 400. I stepped out of the vehicle. I didn't know if you tried to call me back or not.
1: US 400, but we do have 470, 472 headed that fire Norfolk.
0: Okay. We've got 462 here at...
2: Hey, the airway flip my ass.
0: I've got 462 here, and 450 Jeff Marti, here in Lawson. If they need assistance over at Norflint, these two can run over there. If we're getting rain here in Lawson now, so they're free to jump over there if you need them to.
1: Roger, thank you.

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1: Go ahead for dispatch.
0: Okay, these two guys are going to go on and head over there to assist. They'll, when they get through, they'll return here to the ICP in Lawson, and they'll overnight here. But I'm going to go ahead and let them go over and help out on their Union County crew.
1: Roger that, sir.

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1: Five, go ahead.
0: Arkansas, boy, John Norris, 62 Victor, BJN, 62V. We just laid on a blue and color Ford. We just passed Briner Circle, Stagecoach Road.

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0: 10-4, I'm on the highway 111 out. 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
1: Dan Forrest, stand by.

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2: 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Here, okay.
1: Who
2: are you? Robert 2463, repeating Robert 2463. Okay, I'm over here.

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0: Dispatch from Battalion 1. We're going to be back in service from Hillsborough Elementary. It's going to be a false alarm.
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0: 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They're advising someone's trying to get into her house. We're trying to get more information.
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0: 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Be advised, I'll be out back changing O2 tanks.
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2: It was shown zone 15 hallway. 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The key holder is wanting to cancel.
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1: Are you copying the traffic of the wrong way driver built westbound and eastbound lane around the 126?
2: 幸福。

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0: 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Could you show me out on highway where I live that just has Metal's Edge with snapping turtle on the road?
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1: Yeah, on Grand Avenue in Monroe, in Arkansas, Boy Charles Charles, 74 Nora, BCC, 74 N, be on a blue Kia.
0: As described, April 2027, insurance is confirmed out of Royal 1052.

0: 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Y'all have a good day.
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1: 178.
0: Copy 10-6, 30 westbound at the 97 exit ramp. We'll be out with multiple CMVs.
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1: To the Social Hill rest area on the eastbound side.
0: 10-4, 748.

0: Little Rock traffic.
1: 185.
0: 530 southbound, just past the 44 Belt 2, excuse me, Arkansas Paul Time 191-816, PT 191-816, Arkansas.
1: 10-4-7-59.

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1: 10630 eastbound, exit 97 with multiple CMBs.
0: 10-4, 805.

0: Central traffic.
1: Go ahead.
0: Yeah, Highway 67 in Mariah Road, Arkansas. Boy Lincoln, boy, 89 Sam, BLP 89S, on a gray Honda.
1: Return as described, March 2027, out of Little Rock. Entrance is confirmed 10:52.

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0: 3 to Battalion 1.
1: Go ahead.
0: Yeah, the power line is live. It's actively burning a tree branch down to the ground. We're trying to figure out, it's in the backyard of the address. We're trying to figure out the best way to get to it right now.
1: Copy. Break. 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
1: 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We're currently at 2213 Kerrywood. 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Myself and Truck 3 will be on scene.
2: Ten four, sir. Are you needing toned out too?
3: 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If you could go ahead and notify the power company.
2: 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I'll let them know.

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0: 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I'll be back in service from Kerrywood.
1: Copy, sir. Back in service. I'll get the call closed.
0: We've notified the homeowner that Entergy's been notified. The limb's still on the line, but it appears that the line's dead now. There are several houses along here without power, so we're going to get back in service, and they were instructed to call back if there's another problem.
1: Copy that, sir.

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0: 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I'm going to be out with Ohio. Tom, Sam, Frank, 3569.
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1: Copy, 3 in route to Crystal Lake and Barber Drive. We're working on the numerics. Male shot himself in the leg. Third party caller notified about 15 minutes ago.

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1: Copy, engine one en route to Fox Ridge Estates. Gonna be a male has fallen on Friday. He's wanting transport to the hospital now. Fire ground two.

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0: 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We're going to be on scene. Did you ever get a room number?
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0: 185,
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0: 10-4, thank you.

0: 310 Central. It'll be Debbie Lane. 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
1: Copy that. So this entrance is from Debbie Lane. 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
0: Yeah, 10-4.

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1: 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Male has fallen off the roof, bleeding from the head. 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

0: 통화하시네, 어려워. I'm gonna be moving this down to the 270 weight bed. I'll advise when 97.
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1: Well, this is through traffic for the time being. Additionally, Family Market will be evacuated as well. As a precaution, we make

0: 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Engine 1, it's going to be one of the first houses here when you turn in on Sam Tillery.
1: 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We're about to turn on.
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1: Go ahead.
0: Just want to let you know I've got myself in Unit 284 en route. 284 looks like they are passing Reynolds. 1-I-30, just behind them. Monitoring his channel for a patient report.
1: Copy. We've got approximately 50-year-old male. Looks like he fell off the roof onto the sidewalk in front of the house. Large amount of blood. Seems incoherent, doesn't know where he is. We're working on getting someone that speaks Spanish because he doesn't speak any English.
0: Thanks, sir.
1: Injuries to his head and his shoulder, where it looks like he hit the sidewalk.
2: Brian Battalion, ETA Pappard's going to be about 4 minutes.
1: Copy, thank you.

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1: Go ahead.
0: You requested a Spanish-speaking translator. Once our unit gets on scene, they were able to call into dispatch to obtain a translator.
1: Copy. We've got one on the phone that's talking to him. Apparently, he has no recollection of the fall.
0: Hey, unit should be pulling up here soon.
1: Copy, 284 just arrived.

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0: 203, can you repeat your traffic? 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
0: 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They made a secondary contact with a secondary number that was listed, but they left a message. 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
1: 10-4.

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0: 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You show me out on Vulcan Road in Odessa with a traffic hazard.
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1: 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There's a 14 meter ping from the disconnected line.
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0: 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A very
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0: Can you show me out at the PD with a walk-in? Can I get the next incident number for information report?
1: No, 4-10-5.

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0: We just received another phone call from that number.
1: 10-4, I just spoke with the supervisor of the plant. They're trying to figure out who made the call.
0: 10-4, sir. It says now it's a 5-meter ping.
1: The supervisor advised that there's nobody in distress on the plant. You can show me back 98.
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1: 683, Glenn.
0: I'll be 40 eastbound, just passed over. With Charles Victor Frank, 4029. The state, unreadable, but I believe it's going to be Georgia. It's going to be split on a black Mercedes program.
1: 10-4, 1136.

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3: 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We'll be talking to O'Carley.

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1: Eastbound 108, you're going to be out White Box, strip 28th Tivoli.
2: 10-4 is 1154.

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1: 40 eastbound 183, going to be on Tennessee, 796-859, Tom.
0: 10-4, 1156.

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0: Will you show me out with fire at 318 Smith?
1: They're running on an assistant ambulance, sir. Haven't had an extended ETA.

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1: 671.
0: 10 for 828-2230-211, Louisiana. If you can I get a

0: 671. That's coming back on a 2022 International White, expiration 8:30 of 26 to Capital Logistics. Not given insurance information, 1052.
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0: 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I'm going to be out with Indiana Paul Charles 75381.
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1: 671.
0: 30 westbound 105 in Jersey 28, X-ray Mary Zebra, Paul 23.
1: 1225.

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1: .43, 10-4, do you need fire?
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1: I'm going to be 40 eastbound, coming up to the 173. I'm going to be out in California 4, Tom Zebra, 4737.
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0: 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Has anybody acknowledged the page?
1: I'll acknowledge it, 50.
0: Copy. I'm on my way from Ground Road. Be there in just a minute.

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1: 185.
0: Highway 425, just south of Five Mile Hill Belt, Tennessee, 139-185, T-Tom, 139-185, T, Tennessee.
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1: 1237.

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1: 10-4.

0: 671. Are you available to take a call from the record? He's got some questions.
1: Yeah, go ahead.
0: Yeah.

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0: 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We're going to be at about the 177. I'm going to be off Oklahoma. 4877. If you would also log my body cameras, 10-7.
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0: The address is 14601 Allen Drive. The caller says that the people at this address have let the dogs out and are keeping him from his vehicle. The caller is going to be in a black Toyota pickup. There are four larger pit bulls being aggressive.

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0: 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We'll be able to Ohio, Tom Henry, 4867. If you also log my body cameras, 10-7.
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1: 2-6-6-2.
2: The unit that just had traffic, can you repeat your unit number?
1: 2-6-6-2.
2: 2-6, go ahead.
1: 10, you show myself. 203 and 310. And around the Noah Mobile Home Park, lot 444 for warrant service. I've got that. 51 for the individual we're looking for when you're ready.
2: Go ahead with that number.
1: It's going to be out of Tennessee. It's going to be 137647. 044 137647 044.

0: return to a black Toyota August 26th out of Camden. Frank Boy Sam George Young. That returns on a silver Accord August 26th out of Knollwood. Confirmed insurance is 52.
1: Silver, thank you.

0: 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You're going to draw units back to Dane. 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
0: Will you show me out at Shanty Hills for First Baptist Church? Go Shanty Hills Drive in Tulpine for a follow-up regarding the animal problem off of Allen Drive, please.

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1: 671.
0: Authority eastbound, 103, Texas 28, 197, Boley, 250. Put me out with a hot shot.
1: 10-4, 1436.

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0: Bryant Battalion. 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
0: 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I apologize.

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1: 106, 30 eastbound, we're going to be out of Washington 28, Robert Paul 30409.
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0: It's going to be Boy Ida X-Ray 19 King, BIX19K. It's being displayed on a white Genesis.
1: I got a return on a red Chevy Equinox out of Bryant. 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
2: Hello.
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0: We're on Highway 229 at the Haskell Hilltop with an Oklahoma Robert Henry King 840 RHK 840. 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
0: Central to 310. The name of the animal problem has called back. It was in uter.
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683. What are our checks? I'm going to be 40 westbound. We just passed the 178. Call 862-252.

0: 683. 683. 683. Following would have this vehicle stopped to about the 177 westbound.
1: 10-4, 1609.

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Brother had chemotherapy on Thursday and has been throwing up since.

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0: 172, Little Rock. Traffic 440. It's going to be westbound. We're at the 7. My 28 is going to be out of Illinois to this time, 554459. Repeating time, 554459.
1: 10-4-16-23. 683. 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
0: 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I never make out 28, it's covered up.
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Little Rock Central to all V1 units. Please stand by for a CMV-related incident out of Grant County. Information only. We have a police incident involving a CMV on Highway 270, 1 mile east of US 67, with the right shoulder and right lane closed. We are not being requested at this time. Little Rock Central clear at 1630.

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0: 51, out of Arkansas, my number on a Mr. Mosley. That number is 909-158-332, Arkansas.
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0: Little Rock Central to Unit 172. I see that coming back to your Mosley subject. I am seeing a valid Class A with a medical cert of code non-accepted, interstate certified, endorsements of motorcycles and tanks, restrictions of none, 1052.
1: Ten four, 2 feet down on restriction.
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0: 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No traffic.
1: Yeah.

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1: 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He doesn't have numbers. However, we do have a hit out of Cleburne County. We're going to be outside of jurisdiction. It's going to be a protection order, but he's 52.
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1: 7-4, I have a name in 88 for you off of Whippoorwill Lane. 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
1: 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I apologize, 501-261-4594, that's 501-261-4594. 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
0: 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We out with Arkansas. Adam King, Paul, 02 Zebra, AKP 02Z. 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
3: 1 X-ray King, Young, 49 X-ray. Seven, seven, three. It's going to be a 24 Kenworth.
0: 10-4, stand by.
1: The expired in 2025 on his birthday. Would you like me to confirm?
2: 10-4, please. I got another 51 when you're ready.
1: Go ahead, I'll delay my hit.
2: 941-176-857. 941-176-857. White female.
1: Caitlin Wade, 1999-0714-53-165, blue on red. Possibly 53 out of Haskell, failure to appear, failure to register vehicle, no proof of liability insurance, brake, no traffic violations, valid Class D. Would you like me to confirm?
2: Yes, ma'am.
0: X-22, the expiration, it doesn't have one listed, but it says status is active. It's leaned from a Hacker Financial Corp, 1052.
3: 10-4. Does it give a 28 info or anything on it?
0: No, sir, it does not. The LPN number is blank on the return.
3: I appreciate it.
0: You're welcome, 1708.
1: It's 0135, repeating 0135. 10-4.

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0: Both your warrants have been confirmed by Saline County. They advise to issue court dates to both subjects October 20th, 9 a.m. Bryant District Court. It's in your notes.
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3: 671.
2: 30 eastbound 108, Texas temporary 28, Tom Mary Paul, 47 John X Franklin.
3: 10-4, 1719.

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0: 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In front of Davis Elementary School, red Chevy pickup, 950 Young Robert John, 950 YRJ.
1: Copy, sir. We apologize. The only thing that came through to us was 10-7.
0: Traffic stop.
1: Copy. We got your traffic.

0: 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Insurance unconfirmed, 1052.
1: Over, thank you.
0: Yes, sir.

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1: I'll be 30 eastbound inspection pass. Show me 10-6 inspection.
0: 10-4, 671.

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0: 671, did you have traffic? On that 28, I texted this. Were you able to get anything back? For the temp tag of Tom, Mary, Paul, 47, John, X-ray, Frank out of Texas. I did get a return for that. It was a 30-day plate that was valid in 4/20 of 2026. Its applicant was Edgar E. Rodriguez, 1052.
1: It's got temporary tag. It's not
0: 10-4, it appears to be expired.
1: 10-4.
0: 1734.

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0: 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Y'all have a good evening.
1: 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Have a good evening.

0: 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Who's going to be the on-duty Sand Hills unit?
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1: 683.
0: Gonna be 40 eastbound, gonna be about the 178. Gonna be out with, I believe it's Mississippi, 466, David Adam Paul, on a white, black, on no court.
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0: 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I got that return back on your west subject. 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

Battalion 1 is on scene. Nothing showing. No evacuations taking place. Be conducting a 360. First unit on scene. Go find the fire alarm panel. See if we can figure out where this is at.

0: 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Everyone heard?
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2: 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Her kids were going on a walk to the end by the stop sign and heard a man yell that he was going to assault someone. Where exactly he was located or who he was yelling it at?
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0: Foot Rock Central, Unit 671. That Vincent court date will be September 28th at 0800.
1: It's September 28th, 8 a.m.
0: Yes, sir.
1: Thank you, Laura.
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1: Go ahead.
0: On that DOT number, I am seeing that the carrier is under a federal out of service.
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0: This is a test of the tone alert system. Testing. 1, 2, 3, 4, 5, 5, 4, 3, 2, 1. End of test.
1: First name Jordan. Date of birth 1986-1103. 1986-1103.